0: All the years have come and the years have gone, but the oft-told tale is not true. For of all the things the Danube is, the Danube is not blue.
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And maybe if you tip in, it makes you feel swell. And it's radio waterfront, and it's radio hotel. And you never guess to who you're talking. Und sie wissen nicht, mit wem sie reden. And then one night, it's a screaming an eye, and you wonder who could that have been. And you see me kind of grinning when I'm scrubbing, and you say, what the hell, she's got to grin. You gentlemen can say, hey, go finish the floors, get upstairs, make the best, when you keep here. And you toss me your tips, and you look out the ships. But I'm counting your heads when I make out the best. Cause tonight, none of you will sleep here. No, tonight, none of you will sleep here. And then that night, it's a pagan at night, and you wonder who's not kicking up a row. And you see me kind of looking at the window, and you say, what she's got to stare at now.

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You gentlemen can wipe off the laugh from your face. Every building in town is a flat one. This whole stinking place would be damned to the ground. Only this cheap hotel standing enough safe and sound. And you wonder what a hell spirit at one. You wonder what a hell spirit at one. All the night through with a noise and you do. You wonder who's that person is up there. And you see me kind of stepping in the morning looking nice.

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And then I wonder, am I right, or is that part of our problem? Maybe I'm out of my mind. Maybe I'm blocking out the truth. But it seems like just a little thing, like you don't want to listen, and

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Maybe I should be upset.

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Remember who you are. That makes it possible for me to say to you, come back with me.

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However, this would not make an acceptable carbon, so I acquired an electric typewriter. I am proud to be able to present you with the first edition of my saga of eternal torment, profusely illustrated, titled...

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Nowadays, when a man walks into a hotel and requests a room on the 19th floor, the clerk asks him for sleeping or jumping.

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We're somewhat sharing a delight, chat, this and that, and cocktails for two, as we enjoy a cigarette to some exquisite chansonnette. 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